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12: Top stories this hour. Andy Burnham scrapped a plan to cut back on jury trials. Former Justice Secretary David Lammy wanted them limited to the most serious crimes and offences, carrying more than 3 years in prison to reduce a backlog. Now, a Saloni change for fraud and financial cases. Last month, Justice Secretary Alex Norris hinted there would be changes.
13: People have raised really important concerns about this. So the Prime Minister is a new Prime Minister. Myself is a new Minister responsible for the justice system. We are looking at that again, and when we bring back the bill in October, that will reflect those things.
12: Green Party members will vote later on whether Zionism, support for a Jewish state in Israel, should be classed as racist. Deputy leader Mohsen Ali backs the motion. Others worry about the message it sends to Jewish people. The Drumcree parade standoff continues a week after the march was due to go ahead in Portadown. Orange men held a rally calling for it to go ahead last night, while opponents gathered on the main nationalist Garvaki Road to support residents. Police are investigating after a man was shot dead as people gathered for a memorial service in West London. Officers were called to East Acton on Friday after reports of multiple gunshots. England manager Thomas Tuchel says their 7-0 thrashing of Croatia in the Nations League helps them move on after their World Cup semi-final exit. His team conceded in stoppage time in a 2-1 defeat to Argentina in July.
14: We adjusted some stuff after the World Cup, and we played now in the same manner all three matches. We're getting better at it, and the team buys into it. This is the most important, and that's why full credit to the players.
12: Scotland have their first win since Sebastian Pokanoli took charge in August. They secured a 2-0 victory in North Macedonia. And the most expensive Glastonbury tickets ever go on sale later. It will cost you £408 for the weekend. From Sky News, I'm Fader Silver.
15: 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Morning, it's Greg Burns here, right? Cool in the Gang, Get Down on It to come from the 90s, Deeply Something. And we'll start from the 80s with Kim Wilde.

this Sunday morning at Nation Radio. DeBarge, Rhythm of the Night to come. First, she's just one of those artists that everyone loves. How could you not love Ray and Where Is My Husband on Nation Radio?

0: Another mild October day today. It's going to stay this way for a couple of days as well. How are you? It's Nation Radio. Greg Burns here. Right, some disco from Donna Summer to come. And Niall Horan, it was his first solo track and it was Slow Hands. Still sounds good. It's coming up.
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0: Nation Radio the weekend. So Taylor Swift has not disappointed Swifties at this point of the year, dropping those new tracks the other week. One of them, Patient Zero, you're going to hear before 7 o'clock this morning. And she's just about to celebrate her first anniversary with the ex-Canadian Prime Minister, Justin Trudeau. Katy Perry is on the way.
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0: Join me this Sunday afternoon as we roll the clock back to 3 different years from 3 great decades. 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

0: There it is, one of those four new Taylor Swift songs for you, Patient Zero and Nation Radio. Hello, good morning. Hope your Sunday's going okay. Let's find out what we're waking up to today. Feeling all right again today. Another nice mild one. We'll get you news and weather next at 7. Nation
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6: The top stories this hour: Andy Burnham scrapped a plan to cut back on jury trials in England and Wales. Former Justice Secretary David Lammy wanted them limited to the most serious crimes to try and reduce a backlog, but now it will only change for fraud and financial cases. Kirsty Brimelow KC is chair of the Bar Council. She tells us the move is welcome.
7: We've all been drained of this argument on reducing jury trials. So we're pleased that the government has finally listened to that and has backed off, and hopefully we can now all join together and work on those reforms that actually will reduce delays.
6: Kemi Badenoch's promising to end what she calls a childcare cliff edge if the Conservatives return to power. She'd abolish a threshold stopping parents who earn more than £100,000 a year from accessing free childcare. The Tory leader will speak at her party's conference in Birmingham later. Israeli investigators say they'll take part in the interrogation of the co-pilot who allegedly tried to crash a plane flying from Dubai to Tel Aviv. Omani national Hamam al-Hamami is accused of attacking the captain of the Fly Dubai service with an axe. England captain Harry Kane says they need to be playing the big teams consistently after hammering Croatia 7-0 in the Nations League. He says they're making great progress.
8: We finished in the top two in this group. We're playing a quarter-final against the top nation, semi-final, final next year. So all great preparation leading into the Euros in a couple of years.
6: Scotland have their first win and goals since Sebastian Pokanoli took charge in August following a 2-0 victory in North Macedonia. Wales aim to boost their Euro 2028 seeding in tonight's Nations League game at home to Denmark. And it might be a case of getting lucky, but also unlucky, if you get some Glastonbury tickets when they go on sale later. On the one hand, you'll definitely be in, but on the other hand, they're the most expensive ever at £408.
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6: Cloudy across much of Scotland and Northern Ireland with some rainy outbreaks. Dry elsewhere, feeling warm in the sunshine. That's the latest. I'm Abby Simpson.
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11: From The Police, an 80s classic, Every Breath You Take coming up. We'll do Keen and Everybody's Changing from the noughties. And let's continue with some Madonna. Here comes music.
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Nation Radio. Going to play an 80s classic from Nina Cherry. Do you remember Buffalo Stance? She's about to become a grandma, by the way. Her pop star daughter, Mabel, is expecting. That's coming up next after this from Sienna Spyro. Here's Great Expectation. In my head.

0: Nation Radio. Hello, good morning. It's Greg Burns here. Pleased to say, despite the fact we're going into our first full week of October, definitely no need for the winter coat just yet. Another mild day today. Tomorrow looking really nice as well. Right, Top Loaders, Dancing in the Moonlight, and one of the ultimate 80s classic songs from A-ha, Take On Me, is coming up for you. Nation
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0: Really been enjoying some clips online of his live shows. For some people, they saw him for the first time at the Brits when we had that stage invader, which turned out to be one of his mates. Just getting a bit of attention. It worked. He is somber and my body isn't ready. Right, morning. How are you today? It's Greg Burns here. Hope your Sunday's going well. It's another mild day today. We'll find out the latest news and weather next at 8. Nation
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20: The top stories this hour. The Prime Minister's scrapping plans to get rid of some jury trials for more serious criminal cases in England and Wales. The government initially set out the proposals to tackle a backlog of cases, but has now said only some fraud and financial offences will be heard by judges alone. Magistrates will be given more powers to hand out longer sentences instead. The Law Society's president, Mark Evans, tells us it's a welcome move, but there's still more to be done.
0: If the government is serious about reforming the justice system, then a whole system approach is needed, which combines sustained investment and long-term planning. Investment in infrastructure and technology is encouraging, but this must be new money coming into the criminal justice system.
20: Investigations are continuing in London after a man was shot dead at a memorial service. Police say up to 50 people, including children, were there when the shots were fired in East Acton on Friday night. No one's been arrested yet. Families where one parent earns more than £100,000 a year have been promised access to 30 hours of free childcare a week if the Conservatives regain power. Party leader Kemi Badenoch says the threshold currently puts mums and dads off working. Labour insists the government has put more focus and investment on early years than previous ones. England manager Thomas Tuchel says the 7-0 thrashing of Croatia in the Nations League helps them move on after their World Cup semi-final exit.
21: We played now in the same manner all three matches. We're getting better at it and the team buys into it. This is the most important and that's why full credit to the players.
20: Scotland have their first win and goals since Sebastian Pokanoli took charge in August following a 2-0 victory in North Macedonia, while Wales aim to boost their Euro 2028 seeding in tonight's game at home to Denmark. And the most expensive Glastonbury tickets in history go on sale in about an hour's time. They're over £400 this year for the first time ever. That's just a bit more than the £1 they cost back in its first year in 1970.
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20: Cloudy across much of Scotland and Northern Ireland with some rainy outbreaks. Dry elsewhere, feeling warm in the sunshine. That's the latest. I'm Abby Simpson. Nation
22: Radio. Your Sunday morning continues with some 80s legends from Tears for Fears, Mad World. Human Leagues, Tell Me When. And were you lucky enough to catch the Pet Shop Boys live over summer? Here comes Always On My Mind. Nation.

This is Nation Radio. It's Greg Burns here. I feel like I can finally relax now. I've finally got round to watching Traitors. If you don't watch it straight away, so many people talking about it, so many spoilers. I think we can agree there's going to be a few NTAs and a few BAFTAs going towards that show, don't you think? Right, Danny Wilson coming after the amazingly talented Olivia Rodrigo. New York City.

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0: This is Nation Radio, another mild October day. Next week is looking okay as well. Not looking at temperatures we're used to seeing at this time of the year at all. Right, New Radicals, You Get What You Give is coming up. Love that tune. And one of the new names for 2026, we have been loving Stella Lefty in Boston. And you're going to hear that before the news and weather and your retro years at 9 this morning.
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0: Let's get a new name for 2026. She is Stella Lefty. All right, morning. It's Nation Radio The Weekend. Greg Burns here. And memories coming up. We'll go retro years. Some big 90s memories for you. Can't wait to hear Blur and Country House. A banger from Doreen coming up as well. Still an anthem. We're going to start it, though, with Four Non Blondes. What's up after we check out the news and weather next at night?
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7: The top stories this hour. Andy Burnham scrapped a plan to cut back on jury trials in England and Wales. Former Justice Secretary David Lammy wanted them limited to the most serious crimes to try and reduce a backlog. Now it'll only change for some fraud and financial cases. Kirsty Brimelow, KC, is chair of the Bar Council. She tells us the move is welcome.
8: We've all been drained over this argument on reducing jury trials. So we're pleased that the government has finally listened to that and has backed off.
7: Kemi Badenoch's promising to end what she's calling a £100,000 childcare cliff edge for the 30 hours free scheme if the Tories regain control. As it stands, parents earning more than that amount can't benefit. The Tory leader wants to extend eligibility to all mums and dads working at least 16 hours each a week. And the most expensive Glastonbury tickets in history are on sale this morning. They're over £400 for the first time. That's a bit of a jump from the £1 it cost back in 1970 when it first started.
9: Now for the news here in Suffolk. People in Ipswich say they're worried about affording energy this winter despite a new government cut to electricity bills. VAT has been removed from household electricity from today, saving around £45 a year against the price cap. But with a much bigger rise forecast for January, residents have been telling us how concerned they are.
10: It will be hard for a lot of people until there's an end to the conflict in the world. I think this is going to continue to happen.
11: It's absolutely ridiculous.
12: I'll have to freeze to death, won't I?
13: They always seem to do it. On the coldest time of year as well, which is awful for people.
9: Suffolk Fire and Rescue Service is warning people about the dangers of charging e-scooters and e-bikes after a house fire in Lowestoft and a blaze at a recycling centre in Stowmarket linked to the incorrect disposal of a battery. The service says they shouldn't be charged overnight, unattended or in escape routes. And Ipswich's Buttermarket shopping centre's back open today. It had been shut for almost a fortnight after a glass roof panel became unsafe. Shoppers were let back in on Friday afternoon.
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9: A chilly start, turning to sunny spells. Feeling warm this afternoon. Highs of 22 degrees. That's the latest. I'm Victoria Haynes.
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14: And we'll start from the year Beanie Babies came out, Man United won the Premier League, and a huge song from the Four Non Blondes was everywhere. Here comes What's Up.

Oh, the Britpop memories. And of course, we get to relive it all again next year with another Oasis tour. That was a song that beat them to number one, of course, in 95. On to 96. From a number one album from the beautiful South, here comes Rotterdam. Nation Radio at the weekend. In the-

0: The genius that was George Michael from 1997, Star People. Right, hello, good morning. How are you today? Another mild Sunday and some more great memories coming up from the 90s as we go to 1998, Sheryl Crow. And from 99, those Bare Naked Ladies in 1 week. Love that tune. Gonna play you next. Nation
1: Radio. One of you will not be joining us for breakfast.
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1: Cheers.
2: Go on in. Who would you banish?
1: Defo Steve.
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1: 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Suspicious.
3: 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Through and through.
1: You?
2: 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But what about that time that you told your...
3: 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That's enough of that. Oh, look, it's our stop.
1: Holding an unofficial round table. On the train, you can.
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I think at this point we were still at Mucha, Keisha and Siobhan, which of course now we're back to all these years later. 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

0: It's Ronan on the Retro Years at Nation Radio. Right, morning, how are you today? It's Greg Burns here. What were you up to in 2002? American Idol gave us Kelly Clarkson that year. Of course, Pop Idol gave us Will Young and divided the country. Did you go Will or Gareth? And it was a Golden Jubilee year. Plus, Avril Lavigne's hit Skater Boy was storming the charts. And you'll hear it next this morning.
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0: morning. How's your Sunday? We're Nation Radio and it's day two of our movies weekends. And we're going to start with a bittersweet song. We love it. We loved her. She's Dolly from 9 to 5, next after the news at 10. 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
11: Top stories this hour. The Prime Minister's U-turned on plans to cut jury trials in England and Wales. Sir Keir Starmer's government wanted judges to make decisions on offences carrying a sentence of less than 3 years. But Justice Secretary Alex Norris says that'll now be just for some fraud and financial cases. He's also vowing to get more magistrates to help clear a court backlog.
12: We've got brilliant magistrates working up and down the country. We are making sure we have enough magistrates. When we last left government, there were 25,000. The previous government let that fall to as low as 12,000.
11: Families where one parent earns more than £100,000 a year have been promised access to 30 hours of free childcare a week if the Conservatives regain power. Party leader Kemi Badenoch says the threshold currently puts mums and dads off working. And tickets for Glastonbury this year are the most expensive they've ever been. For those lucky enough to bag a spot at the festival, it'll set them back over £400 for the weekend.
13: Now for the news here in Suffolk. Households in Suffolk are being warned energy bills could rise sharply again in January. Cornwall Insight is forecasting the typical annual bill could reach around £1,999, although Ofgem has not yet set the January cap. People in Ipswich have been reacting to the news.
14: Really inevitable because of what's happening in the world, and it will be hard for a lot of people.
15: It's shocking, love. We could just about cope with that, but there's an awful lot of people that are going to be in big trouble.
16: Absolutely crazy. When's it all going to stop? What are we going to do about it?
13: People in Suffolk are being urged to take extra care with rechargeable batteries following a series of fires. The county's fire service says damaged or overheating batteries should stop being used as soon as it's safe. There's been fires at a home in Lowestoft and a recycling centre in Stowmarket caused by them in recent months. And shoppers have been back at Ipswich's Buttermarket this weekend. A glass roof panel failing meant it had to shut for nearly 2 weeks over safety concerns. Doors reopened on Friday afternoon.
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13: A chilly start, turning to sunny spells, feeling warm this afternoon, highs of 22 degrees. That's the latest. I'm Victoria Haynes.
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17: Good morning, I'm Tony Shepherd. Lovely to be here with you on Nation. So it's our Movies Weekend, songs from famous movie soundtracks, featuring now the sadly missed Dolly Parton from the movie of the same.

A long-running number one from Whitney Houston. From the soundtrack of The Bodyguard, I Will Always Love You. We had, of course, originally sung by Dolly Parton. We had Dolly herself with 9 to 5, which kicked things off here. From the movie of the same name and from The Greatest Showman, The Ensemble with This Is Me on Nation Radio's Movies Weekend. Plenty more movie songs coming up here. And now, Alex Warren with Emerald Eyes playing at Nation.

0: such a feel-good track, isn't it? They're having a ball on that. Dire Straits and Walk of Life on Notion Radio. Stick the kettle on. Tony Shepherd here. I've got some great music to come. Make me a
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Here's Taylor.

0: Teresa, thanks for having us on this morning. Wanted a little mention for her hubby, Tim, who's celebrating his birthday today. Thanks for making Nation Radio Suffolk part of your Sunday. Stay here. Your special song is playing before 11 this morning. And more of the best variety of hits playing right across Suffolk next.
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0: From the great successful girl group Cat's Eye, it's Animal on Nation Radio with more of the best variety of hits on the way right after we update you with the latest headlines for 11 locally, nationally and around the world. And then our theme this weekend, it's a good one, it's our movies weekend, so more huge songs from more blockbuster movies.
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3: top stories this hour. Andy Burnham's scrapping plans, which would have seen thousands of jury trials in England and Wales, replaced with judge-only hearings. Sir Keir Starmer had put forward the approach for all but the most serious offences. But the Prime Minister's announced the scaled-back approach will now only apply to some fraud and financial crimes. Justice Secretary Alex Norris tells us removing the proposal means other things can happen that will speed up justice.
16: We want to make sure that the package that we pass makes an impact on the backlog, but also is one that holds public confidence. So we've removed that provision from the bill, but this is a very important bit of legislation that's going to make a really big difference.
3: The Tory party conference is due to get underway in Birmingham later. Kemi Badenoch insists her party's completely different from the one which lost the general election 2 years ago. And festival fans don't seem to have been put off by record prices for Glastonbury, with tickets selling out in 45 minutes this morning. The famous event's back next year after taking a break this summer.
17: Now for the news here in Suffolk. People in Ipswich say they're worried about affording energy this winter despite a new government cut to electricity bills. VAT has been removed from household electricity, saving around £45 a year against the price cap. But with a much bigger rise forecast for January, residents have been telling us how concerned they are.
18: It will be hard for a lot of people until there's an end to the conflict in the world. I think this is going to continue to happen.
19: It's absolutely ridiculous.
20: I'll have to freeze to death, won't I?
21: They always seem to do it. On the coldest time of year as well, which is awful for people.
17: Suffolk Fire and Rescue Service is warning people about the dangers of charging e-scooters and e-bikes after a house fire in Lowestoft and a blaze at a recycling centre in Stowmarket linked to the incorrect disposal of a battery. The service says they shouldn't be charged overnight, unattended or in escape routes. And Ipswich's Buttermarket shopping centre's back open. It had been shut for almost a fortnight after a glass roof panel became unsafe. Shoppers were let back in on Friday afternoon.
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17: A chilly start, turning to sunny spells, feeling warm this afternoon. Highs of 22 degrees. That's the latest. I'm Victoria Haynes.
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0: Good morning, Tony Shepherd here, celebrating the songs from the movies this weekend. A Karate Kid movie in just a moment, a song from that. Ellie Goulding from a bit of a saucy one this time on the Sunday morning. And first up,
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0: There was one word on everyone's lips back in 1978. It was this.

Nation Radio's Movies Weekend with Ellie Goulding, Love Me Like You Do, from the soundtrack of 50 Shades of Grey, which I thought was all about paint colours. Peter Cetera, Glory of Love, from one of the Karate Kid movies. And Frankie Valli in the Four Seasons, while Grease was indeed the word. Plenty more songs from big movies coming through the rest of today. And new music here from James Blunt. This is Tastes Like Summer.

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That's Modern Love on Nation Radio. Tony Shepherd here with the superstar who's extended his world tour, added some new dates, and this is Harry Styles, and it's Watermelon Sugar on Nation.

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0: catchy stuff from Teddy Swims. It's Mr. Know-It-All on Nation Radio. Thanks so much for having us on for your Sunday morning. We've got your latest headlines for midday coming up, everything you need to know. And then I'm loving our theme this weekend. Get involved over on Facebook and let us know your favourite movie song. More songs from more blockbuster movies coming up. Nation
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3: The top stories this hour. The Prime Minister's U-turned on plans to cut jury trials in England and Wales. Sir Keir Starmer's government wanted judges to make decisions on offences carrying a sentence of less than 3 years. But Justice Secretary Alex Norris says that'll now be just for some fraud and financial cases. He's also vowing to get more magistrates to help clear a court backlog.
15: We've got brilliant magistrates working up and down the country. We are making sure we have enough magistrates. When we last left government, there were 25,000. The previous government let that fall to as low as 12,000.
3: A Met police officer has been charged with allegedly sexually assaulting two women while on duty. PC Islam Abdul Hadi is accused of two counts relating to two separate reported incidents, one in January 2020 and the other in February last year. The 43-year-old's been suspended and is due in court tomorrow. And tickets for next year's Glastonbury Festival have sold out in less than 45 minutes. Those who managed to snap them up paid more than £400, the most expensive in the event's history.
18: Now for the news here in Suffolk. Households in Suffolk are being warned energy bills could rise sharply again in January. Cornwall Insight is forecasting the typical annual bill could reach around £1,999, although Ofgem has not yet set the January cap. People in Ipswich have been reacting to the news.
19: Really inevitable because of what's happening in the world, and it will be hard for a lot of people.
20: It's shocking, love. We could just about cope with that, but there's an awful lot of people that are going to be in big trouble.
21: Absolutely crazy. When's it all going to stop? What are we going to do about it?
18: People in Suffolk are being urged to take extra care with rechargeable batteries following a series of fires. The county's fire service says damaged or overheating batteries should stop being used as soon as it's safe. There's been fires at a home in Lowestoft and a recycling centre in Stowmarket caused by them in recent months. And shoppers have been back at Ipswich's Buttermarket this weekend. A glass roof panel failing meant it had to shut for nearly 2 weeks over safety concerns. Doors reopened on Friday afternoon.
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18: A chilly start, turning to sunny spells. Feeling warm this afternoon. Highs of 22 degrees. That's the latest. I'm Victoria Haynes.
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0: Good afternoon, Tony Shepherd here with you with more from our movies weekend. Right, it's a big song from Phil Collins soon from the movie Buster, something from the Barbie soundtrack. First though, here's Leanne Rimes.

With a whole load of pink, it's Dua Lipa and Dance the Night from that Barbie soundtrack. We brought you Phil Collins from the soundtrack of Buster back in the 80s. That was Two Hearts, and Leanne Rimes from Coyote Ugly. 2000 that was out, I think, wasn't it? Can't Fight the Moonlight, which featured in that movie soundtrack. No dancing on the bar, please. Thanks very much. You'll get barred in Wetherspoons for that. Right, this is new music from Ash. This is Stop the Wedding. Have a listen to this. See what you make of it.

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0: 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Hi to Mel. Thank you for your request. I'll get that on soon for you right here. 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
0: Join me this Sunday afternoon as we roll the clock back to three different years from three great decades. 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

0: such a great singer. Olivia Dean and Man I Need on Nation Radio. Have a fantastic rest of your afternoon. Mark Collins is standing by with more from our movies weekend. Songs from famous movie soundtracks. See if you can guess which ones we're about to play you. 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And we round off with Chilled Nation with Mark Franklin from 9. 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
18: The top stories this hour: Andy Burnham's scrapping plans, which would have seen thousands of jury trials in England and Wales replaced with judge-only hearings. Sir Keir Starmer had put forward the approach for all but the most serious offences. But the Prime Minister's announced the scaled-back approach will now only apply to some fraud and financial crimes. Justice Secretary Alex Norris tells us removing the proposal means other things can happen that'll help speed up justice.
19: We want to make sure that the package that we pass makes an impact on the backlog, but also is one that holds public confidence. So we've removed that provision from the bill, but this is a very important bit of legislation that's going to make a really big difference.
18: Detectives are still investigating in London after a man was shot dead at a memorial service. Up to 50 people, including children, were there when the shots were fired in East Acton on Friday night, according to police. So far, no one has been arrested. The Tory party conference is due to get underway in Birmingham later. Kemi Badenoch insists her party's completely different from the one which lost the general election 2 years ago. England produced one of their most dominant displays in recent years as they thrashed Croatia 7-0 in the Nations League. The victory was England's biggest under Tuchel so far, and Saka says it was a statement performance.
3: It was a special performance for sure. From minute 1 to minute 90, we played with a lot of confidence, a lot of passion, a lot of hunger, energy, and yeah, that was everything you want to see from an England team, I think.
18: Scotland's first victory under new boss Sebastian Pokanoli saw them beat North Macedonia 2-0. Wales are in action against Denmark later. Elsewhere, Wakefield are celebrating being crowned Super League champions for the first time in their history after beating Warrington 23-10 in the Rugby League Grand Final. They scored four tries at Old Trafford to seal a famous victory. And festival fans don't seem to have been put off by record prices for Glastonbury, with tickets selling out in 45 minutes this morning. The famous event's back next year after taking a break this summer.
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18: Cloudy across much of Scotland and Northern Ireland with some rainy outbreaks. Dry elsewhere, feeling warm in the sunshine. That's the latest. I'm Abby Simpson.
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0: Thanks for spending your afternoon with us here at Nation. Some great shows for the rest of this afternoon. From 4, it's the Nation Network Chart Show with Foxy, with top 10s from October of 1982, 1994 and 2005. 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
5: The top stories this hour. Plans to get rid of jury trials for some criminal cases to ease a backlog are going to be scrapped in England and Wales. Under Sakir Starmer, judges would have made decisions in all but the most serious offences, but the government's scaling that change down. Mark Evans is the president of the Law Society. He's told us the decision is welcome.
6: The solution to reforming the criminal justice system is sustained investment in courts, judicial capacity, legal aid and the wider justice system.
5: The Justice Secretary, Alex Norris, says magistrates' numbers will be boosted too. Next, higher-earning parents have been told they won't lose access to free childcare if the Conservatives win the next election. The party's conference in Birmingham is beginning with questions around its policy on the triple lock. The Prime Minister's announced Labour will change it to help pay for a new social care service. Shadow Education Secretary Laura Trott says the Tories' position is unchanged.
7: Triple lock is our policy. It will remain our policy. It will be on our next manifesto. But this is actually quite a distraction technique by the Labour Party.
5: Detectives in Bournemouth are treating a teenager's disappearance as suspected child abduction. A 13-year-old boy who was reported missing on Wednesday was found by police earlier today. A 19-year-old man from Christchurch has been arrested. A Met police officer has been charged with sexual assault. PC Islam Abdul Hadi is accused of attacking two women while on duty in 2020 and last year. The 43-year-old, who's been suspended, is due in court tomorrow. An inquiry's found decades-old debris stuck inside a Spitfire's engine was very likely to have caused a fatal crash in Lincolnshire. Battle of Britain Memorial flight pilot Squadron Leader Mark Long died when the plane came down during a display near RAF Coningsby in 2024. 26 safety recommendations have been made. And the Glastonbury 2027 general sales ended in less than 45 minutes. Tickets are at their most expensive price in the event's history. The lineup's not yet been revealed.
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5: Remaining cloudy across northern parts of the UK with outbreaks of rain, brighter and warmer further south though. That's the latest. I'm Johnny Freeman.
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8: Good afternoon and welcome to Sunday afternoon here on Nation Radio. I'm Mark Collins. I'm with you for the next couple of hours and we continue our movie

written by Reg Presley of the Troggs and the biggest selling single of 1994 from the film Four Weddings and a Funeral, Wet, Wet, Wet with Love Is All Around here on Nation Radio. Before that, Starship from the film Mannequin and Nothing's Gonna Stop Us Now. If you've never seen the film Mannequin, you haven't missed out in life. And getting us into another hour of our movies weekend was Despicable Me 2 with the film and Happy from Pharrell Williams. Good afternoon. This is Mark Collins.

0: Sunday afternoon and Let's Go Round Again. And before that, Somber with Home Wrecker. So tonight from 7 o'clock, Steve Power will be here with Beat Surrender. 2 hours of really good music. That late 70s, early 80s period. You know, the sort of new wave, new romantic, punk, ska and two-tone. That's from 7 till 9 this evening. And then from 9 o'clock tonight, Mark Franklin is here. And you can chill out with him on Chilled Nation. A lot of chilly tunes to go into Monday morning with this Sunday night here on Nation Radio.
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0: South will rise again, according to Lynyrd Skynyrd. Sweet Home Alabama on Nation Radio, and before that, Sia with her Cheap Thrills. 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

0: Firstly, I played you Senorita from Shawn Mendes and Camila Cabello. And there's Madness with their version of It Must Be Love here on Nation Radio. And they're still going, Madness. They're touring Australia and New Zealand at the beginning of 2027. Then they're going to be all over the UK in the summer of next year, culminating in a big gig at Gunnersbury Park in London on the 24th of July. Nation
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0: Old Scars Align, the new one from The Script here on Nation Radio. Good afternoon, this is Mark Collins. In the next hour, we will conclude our movies weekend with songs from the movies Mamma Mia, Robin Hood, Prince of Thieves, and The Breakfast Club. Nation
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20: The top stories this hour. The Justice Secretary, Alex Norris, has avoided putting a time frame on easing court backlogs in England and Wales, but insists it will happen. The government's conceded that scrapping plans to get rid of jury trials for some serious crimes inevitably means caseloads will rise first. Proposals set out when Sir Keir Starmer was Prime Minister are being limited. Kirsty Brimelow, KC, from the Bar Council, has told us the move is welcome.
21: We've all been drained over this argument on reducing jury
3: jury trials. So we're pleased that the government has finally listened to that and has backed off. And hopefully we can now all join together and work on those reforms that actually will reduce delays.
20: Next, the Conservative leader is praising her party as their conference begins in Birmingham.
21: We have new policies, we have new plans, and I think that people will see that we have gone on a journey.
20: Kemi Badenoch also revealed a pledge to help higher-earning parents gain access to free childcare if the Tories win the next election. The Conservatives say they wouldn't follow Labour in changing the pensions triple lock too. There's a significant police presence in Glasgow city centre following a suspected serious assault and hit and run. Forensic teams have been seen in Royal Exchange Square, where a man was found injured early this morning, and nearby Glasford Street. 35,000 runners have also been in the city for the Great Scottish Run. Police say the incidents are not being linked. Detectives have arrested a 19-year-old man on suspicion of child abduction following a teenage boy's disappearance in Bournemouth. They're looking into what led to a 13-year-old ending up missing on Wednesday. He was located earlier today. Green Party members are voting on a motion some senior figures are warning could be interpreted as unwelcoming. They're deciding whether to rule if Zionism, the movement to develop and protect a Jewish state in Israel, is racist. And Craig Bellamy's insisting his Wales team are focused on their performance, not the Nations League standings. They could boost their Euro 2028 seeding if they beat Denmark at home tonight.
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20: Remaining cloudy across northern parts of the UK with outbreaks of rain. Brighter and warmer further south though. That's the latest. I'm Johnny Freeman.
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0: Well, across the weekend, we've been playing you the big

taken from the film The Breakfast Club, which I must admit I'd never seen. It involved the, what they were called, the Brat Pack, those young actors in the early 1980s. And Simple Minds did the soundtrack to that film with Don't You Forget About Me. Bryan Adams, of course, Everything I Do For You from Robin Hood, Prince of Thieves from 1991. And Mamma Mia from ABBA, title track of the film. Good afternoon, this is Mark Collins. I hope I find you well this Sunday afternoon. Something from Rita Ora coming up after this from Ella Langley. This is absolutely massive in America. It's Choosing Texas on Nation.

0: Rita Ora on Nation Radio for this Sunday afternoon with Anywhere. And before that, it was Choosing Texas from Ella Langley. That song is absolutely massive in America at the moment. Gets played everywhere. And a number one single for her as well. I don't know about you, but I'm getting withdrawal symptoms from Celebrity Traitors. I started watching it last Thursday and I'm just in love with it. And I'm in love with Richard E. Grant as well. He says the most strange things like, yes, I'm a traitor. But then everybody's now confused and don't know whether he's a traitor or not, or a faithful. If you haven't watched it, I won't give anything away. Do not worry, but I can thoroughly recommend Celebrity Traitors. Get into it. It's one of those water cooler moments at work where everybody's talking about it. Nation
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0: Daryl Hall and John Oates with Man Eater on Nation Radio. And before that, a song about Ocean Drive in Miami from the Lighthouse family. And if you win the cash on Make Me a Winner next Friday, you could become what they call a snowbird in America. That's somebody from the north of the country who spends the winter in Florida. 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
0: Well, if you're ready to win some life-changing cash next Friday, I've got good news for you, because we've got £725,000 to be won, tax-free as well. 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

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So we've been doing our movies weekend right across this weekend. Hope you enjoyed hearing some of the movie soundtracks that we played. Tomorrow is Global James Bond Day, and there are rumours abound that the new James Bond could be revealed tomorrow. 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

0: Alex Warren and Fever Dream wrapping up my afternoon here on Nation Radio. Thank you very much for your company. Stick around, though. Foxy is next with the Nation Network chart show. Today, he will be counting down the top tens from October of 1982, 1994, and 2005. It's what your Sunday afternoons were made for. Nation Radio.
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0: Welcome along to Sunday afternoon, my favourite time of the week. 3 hours, 3 years, and three top tens. Later, we're going to roll the clock back to 2005 and 1994. We're going to start, though, back in 1982, the year of the Falklands War against Argentina. Israel invades Lebanon. The world's first artificial heart was fitted, and Michael Jackson releases Thriller. And the big movies, there were some great ones. There was Dustin Hoffman in Tootsie. There was Stallone and Mr. T as Clubber Lang in Rocky III. But the biggest movie from 1982, E.T.

So I'm going to play you the top 10 biggest selling songs from 44 years ago in just a moment, and a track from the number one album as well. But we'll start with a song that was getting all the airplay. I mean, what a great track. All of My Heart, A, B,

We've rolled the clock back 44 years. Do you remember the Kids from Fame? Were you obsessed when you were younger? Because they were a phenomenon. There's their first album, From It High Fidelity, released by the cast of the American TV series. It was a huge global success, especially over here where that album stayed number one on the album charts for 12 weeks. Before it, from their brilliant album, Lexicon of Love, it was ABC and All of My Heart that ended up, after being released, heading into the top five. So, album and airplay track sorted. Let's hit the top 10. The Nation Network Chart Show. So, here we go with the 10 biggest selling songs from October 1982. Right, we start at number 10 with a pop and jazz singer from London, best known for her 60s beehive hairstyle. Her name, Mary Wilson. Best known for this 1982 top 10 hit, Just What I Always Wanted. Still making new music, by the way. I had a chat with her a couple of weeks ago.

0: Oh, the biggest songs from October 1982. Welcome along. Mary Wilson, Just What I Always Wanted, was at 10. Survivor, Eye of the Tiger with a Rocky theme, which actually only appeared in Rocky 3 for the first time. Rocky 3 was where Rocky ends up meeting Clubber Lang, played by Mr. T. They are at number 9 and one above at 8, written by Van Morrison. The original was on his St. Dominic's preview album, 1972. And here, this tribute to Jackie Wilson, redone by Dex's Midnight Runners. So 10, 9 and 8 is sorted. Coming up at number 7, She Loved Her Champagne, and we've got a disco classic on the way next.
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that clock back to October 1982. Evelyn Champagne King and Love Come Down. She was at number 7. One above at 6, Shalimar, from their 6th album, Friends. There It Is was their highest charting single on the UK singles chart alongside A Night to Remember. Right, one above at 5, supergroup Chicago. Their star had started to wane. In fact, so much so that their record label had dropped them. They got a new record label, Warner Brothers, and then they came out with this. This classic was written by Peter Cetera, their vocalist, alongside David Foster, master producer and piano player, who also played on this track. At 5, Hard to Say I'm Sorry, Chicago, Nation Network Chart Show.

0: gone back 44 years to October 1982, and I did promise you a brilliant top 10. Chicago Hard to Say I'm Sorry, 5. One Above at 4, The Jam, The Bitterest Pill, a song about heartbreak and betrayal in a romantic relationship. And don't forget, if you like your jam, you'll love Beat Surrender coming up after 7 o'clock tonight with Steve Power. 10 to 4 is sorted. The three biggest selling songs from 44 years ago are on the way. Three brilliant songs that have all stood the test of time, but who ended up on top of the pile?
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0: 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Foxy here. 3 hours, 3 years and three top tens. Right now we're back in October 1982. And we're counting down the biggest selling songs with Culture Club and Do You Really Want to Hurt Me at number three. When it finally got released, because George didn't want to release it at first, because it was emotional. It was an autobiographical song for him. But when they did release it, it ended up number one in 23 countries. Good move. And then above that at number two, it was Fat Larry's Band. One hit wonder, really, here in the UK, an American R&B funk outfit from Philadelphia, formed by drummer and vocalist Fat Larry James in 1976. Zoom, what a great song. 10 to 2 is sorted. So who ended up at number one? Well, it was some kids who were smoking.
1: 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That's just what I want.
0: Mary Wilson, It's Just What I Always Wanted.
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0: Out of Rocky 3 came Eye of the Tiger, Rocky's theme, Survivor.
1: 8.
0: Written by Van Morrison, a tribute to Jackie Wilson, Dex's Midnight Runners.
1: 7.
0: It was Evelyn Champagne King and Love Come Down.
1: 6.
0: Shalimar, There It Is. One of the biggest singles in the UK.
1: 5.
0: Chicago, Hard to Say I'm Sorry.
1: 4.
0: It was The Bitterest Pill and The Jam.
1: 3.
0: Do You Really Want to Hurt Me? It was Culture Club at 3.
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1: 2.
0: It was Fat Larry's Band and Zoom.
1: The biggest songs of October 1982. This is the UK's greatest countdown. 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
0: Yeah, the best-selling song was a cover version of quite a heavy reggae song that had been done by The Mighty Diamonds. It was called Pass the Cutchie. Well, it was adapted by a group of much younger kids called Musical Youth. Their version was such a massive hit here in the UK, where it sold 100,000 copies on its first day of release.
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0: still puts a smile on your face, doesn't it? Musical Youth and Pass the Dutchie was the biggest selling song. The track getting all the airplay was ABC, and such a great song, All of My Heart, from their Lexicon of Love album. And the number one album was The Kids from Fame, and from it, High Fidelity. It spent 12 weeks at number one on the album chart. So, 82 sorted. Let's head on back to 1994 next.
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0: Let's head on back to 1994. Bill Clinton is re-elected as America's president. A pipe bomb explodes at the Olympic Games in Atlanta, and South Africa adopts its post-apartheid constitution under Nelson Mandela. And some big movies, True Lies, Forrest Gump, and Lion King at one.
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0: Got a brilliant top 10 on the way very shortly. I'll give you a track from the number one album. You are going to love it. And here's the track getting all the airplay. Jamiroquai.
11: Everything.

What a brilliant song to crank up across the UK on a Sunday afternoon. Foxy here, the Nation Network Chart Show. We've rolled back 32 years to October 1994. And the debut album from Oasis went straight to number one on the album charts. It's ended up selling about 3 million copies since that time. But it did become the fastest selling debut album in British music history. Before it getting all the airplay, such a brilliant song from the multi-award winning Jamiroquai and Space Cowboy. That single version is brilliant, but there's a Dave Morales 12-inch remix that is absolutely, literally out of this world. Airplay track sorted, album track sorted. Let's hit the top 10. So into the top 10 we go. Now, we first got to know this young lady as a character in EastEnders called Hattie Tavernier. But who knew she could sing? This was her second hit and her biggest, Sweetness, Michelle Gale.

0: 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Yeah.
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0: clock back to October 1994. At 10, Michelle Gale, Sweetness. At 9, it was Take That, their fifth number one single in the UK, following Pray, Relight My Fire, Babe, and Everything Changes came Sure. One above at 8, it was Luther Vandross and Mariah Carey, covering the classic Diana Ross and Lionel Richie duet, Endless Love. Now, it was the Sony boss, Tommy Mottola, who suggested to Luther that he should record songs, an album of cover versions. Tommy Mottola's then wife, Mariah Carey, came up with the idea to remake Endless Love as a duet with her. And that didn't turn out too badly, did it? Right, coming up at number 7. Right, we're heading off to Walthamstow, where we're going to steam.
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At number 7, it was Steam from E17. One above at 6, it was Lisa Loeb and Stay, I Missed You, used in the movie Reality Bites. Now, she was an unsigned artist at the time, but she got a really big break because she happened to have this mate who was a movie star called Ethan Hawke. He brought it to the attention of Ben Stiller. He saw Loeb perform and used her song in his movie, which was The Massive Break. Come on, that's the dream come true, isn't it? Wow. Now, this song originally a hit for the Equals back in 67, and then young UK reggae artist Pato Banton covered it with a little help

0: This song was originally written in 1979 by a guy, not by Cyndi Lauper, but she made some subtle changes to the lyrics to turn it into a bit of a punk-inspired feminist anthem. And God, it was brilliant. And then along came this remix in 1994 to make it huge all over again. Cyndi Lauper, Hey Now, Girls Just Wanna Have Fun, ended up at number four. The three biggest selling songs from 32 years ago are on the way. Oh my goodness, three brilliant records. It's going to get you dancing, the number one song, I'm warning you.
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4: Counting down the biggest hits of the

in October 1994. And here come the three biggest selling songs. Out of Italy comes Corona and the Rhythm of the Night. Massive.

0: have rolled that clock back 32 years to October 1994. Corona, Rhythm of the Night. Big club hit at number three. One Above at two. What an anthem. Bon Jovi and Always. This Romeo is bleeding, but you can't see his blood. The opening lines written for the movie Romeo is Bleeding. Apparently the movie was awful. Disaster. Didn't even get released, but the soundtrack was mega. What a song. 10 to 2 is sorted, but which dancing queen was at number one? And it's nothing to do with ABBA. And I wonder whether you can still do the dance. Well, let's see.
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0: Michelle Gale, Patti Tavernier, Sweetness at 10.
1: 9.
0: It was their fifth UK number one, Sure, and Take That.
1: 8.
0: A cover of a legendary duet, Endless Love, Luther and Mariah Carey.
1: 7.
0: Steam. It was E17.
1: 6.
0: Lisa Loeb and 9 Stories and Stay. I missed you.
1: 5.
0: Baby Come Back. First done by the Equals, now done by Pato Banton.
1: 4.
0: The original was from 1983. Here was the breakout remix. Hey Now, Girls Just Wanna Have Fun, Cyndi Lauper. 3. Brazilian singer, Italian producer, Corona.
1: 2.
0: Always. Bon Jovi, What an Anthem at 2.
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0: I wonder whether you still know how to do the dance then. When this song went straight to number one, Wigfield became the first female artist ever to go straight to number one with a debut single. Became the third million seller by a woman in Britain and one of the fastest selling singles

0: Just how massive that song was. Wakefield Saturday Night, sparking a whole new dance craze in the clubs. And she was so charming to chat to. I don't think she could believe just how massive that song became either. She was the number one seller. The song getting all the airplay, Jamiroquai Space Cowboy, the number one album. Definitely maybe Oasis. I'll look back to 94 sorted. Let's roll forward to 2005.
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0: Let's roll the clock back to 2005. It was a tough year. Hurricane Katrina hits the American Gulf Coast. The Kashmir earthquake hits South Asia, killing 80,000, and 52 people die in the London 7/7 terrorist attacks. But there were some big movies. The Chronicles of Narnia, The Lion, the Witch and the Wardrobe, Star Wars Episode 3, Revenge of the Sith, and the number one movie, Harry Potter and the Goblet of Fire.
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0: I'm going to play you the top 10 biggest selling songs from 2005. A track from the number one album coming up as well, but we start with a song that was getting a lot of airplay for Katie Tunstall.

to October 2005 for hour three of the Nation Network Chart Show. And the number one album was Life in Slow Motion by David Gray. It was his seventh studio album. The previous album, called A New Day at Midnight, had a bit of a muted response. The one before that, though, was the one that turned him into an international superstar, White Ladder, which was absolutely brill. Right, that was the number one album. The airplay track was Katie Tunstall and Suddenly I See. What an absolutely brilliant tune. Right, the top ten's on the way, but who ended up at number one in October 2000? 2005. It's a great song. The Nation Network Chart Show. And into the top 10 we go with five of the finalists from the 2001 talent show Pop Stars who failed to make it into the winning group. Hearsay. It's Liberty X with vocals from Reverend Run from Run DMC at 10 and Song 4.

0: Biggest songs of October 2005 saw Liberty X Song for Lovers at 10. Gorillaz and Dare, with a little help from a Happy Mondays frontman Sean Ryder, got their first ever UK number one back in September. By this time, they had slipped down to 9. And one above at 8, Franz Ferdinand, Do You Want To? Apparently a bit of a joke song in a way, where Alex had been at a party and people were yelling the most ridiculous and stupid things at each other, and the lyrics are basically some of the things that he heard different women shouting at him over the noise of the party. There you go. Franz Ferdinand, Do You Want To? At number 8. Right, coming up at number 7, right, from one doctor to another, Dr. Pressure is on the way.
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5. Milo versus the Miami Sound Machine with Dr. Pressure. Bit of a mashup at 7. One Above at 6. Completely different flavour. Katie Mellower, 9 Million Bicycles. A song written and produced by Mike Batt. He was the guy that did the Wombles for the singer Katie Mellower and her second album, Piece by Piece. It nearly won the Record of the Year prize, but lost out to You Raise Me Up by Westlife. Right, One Above at 5. A song to remind us that even if you're having a bad day once in a while, things will get better. What a huge song this became. Daniel Powter, Bad Day at 5.

0: We've turned the clock back 21 years. Alex Turner and the Arctic Monkeys had been number one with their debut song, but it slipped down to number four by October 2005. I Bet You Look Good on the Dance Floor. What an absolute brilliant song. Keep your dancing shoes on and stay on the dance floor. The top three biggest selling songs from October 2005 are on the way. But which Dolls ended up at number one?
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0: It is hour three of the Nation Network Chart Show across the UK. And we're back in October 2005 with Kanye West, with a little help from Jamie Foxx and Ray Charles. And Gold Digger at number three. Push the Button from the Sugar Babes ended up at number two. And it was from their fourth studio album, Taller in More Ways. And according to group member Heidi, the song was the very, very, very last thing that we did for that album. Turned out to be such a big song. 10-2 is sorted. So which Dolls' debut song ended up at number one?
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2: 9.
0: Gorillaz. Yeah, Noodle on the vocals with Happy Monday, Sean Ryder and Dare.
2: 8.
0: Do you want to? It's Franz Ferdinand.
2: 7.
0: Milo versus Miami Sound Machine and Dr. Pressure.
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0: There are 9 million bicycles. 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
0: 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Daniel Powter, Bad Day at 5.
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0: Oh, I bet you look good on the dance floor. 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
0: Kanye West and Jamie Foxx and Ray Charles and Gold Digger.
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0: Another massive hit for the Sugar Babes and Push the Button.
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0: At number one was the debut single for the Pussycat Dolls. Many critics predicted a pretty quick demise for the group, but they went on to record some massive hit songs and, of course, recently have all got back together. Don't ya? Pussycat Dolls.

0: We roll the clock back to October 2005 and the biggest selling song, Don'tcha, the debut hit for the Pussycat Dolls. Try getting all the airplay 21 years ago. Suddenly I See by KT Tunstall and the number one album, Life in Slow Motion from David Gray.
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0: 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Your Sunday evening continues. Steve Power on the way with Beat Surrender. And then at 9 o'clock, we're going to chill things down with Mark Franklin's Chilled Nation.
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13: Got the back of your hand stamp. Lovely stuff. You're in then for another get-together of simply the best tunes you don't hear anywhere else on the radio. Starting this evening with three from 1978.

The big hit was Waiting for a Train in 1983, but they'd been going some time before then. Do you remember that? And the band played on Down Among the Dead Men, Flash in the Pan, The Cars and Blondie, all in the charts in 1978. Kicking off this evening's Beat Surrender, this is Nation.

0: 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Hello, I'm Steve Power. Thank you for choosing us this evening. If there's a song you'd like to hear on a future week, don't be afraid. Hop on the WhatsApp. Do it now. 07740938500. You know the kind of stuff we play on a Sunday night. We'd be delighted to do that for you one Sunday. On the way next, Duran Duran, A New Order on Nation.
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Confusion, New Order. Evening, this is Beat Surrender. Before that, Skin Trade, Duran Duran. Dave Chase, who listens online in Kirby, said, I wondered if you could play this for me. This was In Between Electricity, which was OMD's first single, and the one that launched it for, The Messages. This was all about a red telephone box on the Wirral that they used to use when they were organising their gigs. OMD, and I've not played this or heard it in a long time. This is Red Frame, White Light, on

0: goes to show how great these bands and songs were that so many of them are still performing. Neil Arthur is Blancmange now, Living on the Ceiling. Before that, OMD. Andy and Paul still going out and about. That was Red Frame White Light and enjoyed by many, I'm pleased to say. Evening, thank you for choosing us. It's Nation Radio's Beat Surrender, Echo and the Bunnymen and The Clash next. 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

Rush and London Calling, an echo on the Bunnymen and the Killing Moon on Nation Radio's Beat Surrender. Sue Tranter from Seam said, this is a band that I love when they were out and about. Mid-80s, I think it was. They were formed in Leeds in 81. Brian Moss and Josephine Warden together, they were Vicious Pink.

0: Yazoo and Nobody's Diary on Nation Radio, coming around to 8 o'clock. 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We're heading back to 1984 next for three Big Beat Surrender favourites.
1: I've never met anyone like him. 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
0: Three of the favourite bands we love to play on Beat Surrender are the Thompson Twins and The Cure and Ultravox. And here they are with hit singles they had in 1984.

Tom Bailey has been out on tour playing the music of the Thompson Twins. There's Dr. Doctor. Before that, The Cure and The Caterpillar and Love's Great Adventure from Ultravox, all from 1984. And if you've got a favourite year you'd like to hear a selection from, give us half a dozen and we'll trim it down to three and play them either at 7 or 8 o'clock one Sunday evening on Beat Surrender. We've got a Facebook page as well. It's got a red background and a Target logo. Have a search for it. That's where we talk about some of the songs we're playing on a Sunday night. Hang out in the sixth form common room together. You know the deal. I'm Steve Power. This is Beat Surrender, Nation Radio, and XTC.

0: Released in September 1980, it was a double A-side, first release from More Specials. Do you remember the other side? Did you have the single? Do you remember it was International Jet Set? That was the double A-side. For the Special, Stereotype, before that from a year earlier, 1979, XTC and Making Plans for Nigel. After nine tonight, Chilled Nation with Mark Franklin playing you some more relaxed tunes to head you into the end of the weekend. But next, on Beat Surrender, it's The Alarm and Dexy's Midnight Runners on Nation. Nation
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7: And now, the weather.
8: Outside, gloomy skies, a persistent drizzle and a chilly wind blowing from the west, north, east and south.
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Show me, and before that, 68 Guns from The Alarm on Nation Radio's Beat Surrender. Sean Davies is in Port Talbot. He said, I know it wasn't ever released as a single, but this would just sound great on the show. I tend to agree with him. Written by Weller from the album The Gift. 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

0: The Ruts as they were, Ruts DC now. They're actually got some dates in November in Brighton, Southampton and London. And then they're out on tour next year with the 50 years of Ruts music, which will include, amongst other venues, dates in Newcastle and Glasgow and Edinburgh. Another brilliant band still going in 2026. It's Nation Radio on the way next. 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

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Kissing the Pink, Last Film, Propaganda, Dr. Mabuse playing on Nation Radio. I'm Steve Power. Thank you for being there. If you want to be part of the show, simple, hop on the WhatsApp 07740938500. 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Psycho Killer.

0: Love on Nation Radio's Beat Surrender. Thank you for listening this evening. 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Chilled Nation is on the way next with Mark Franklin. We're back next Sunday from 7. Have a good week. 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
0: Thank you, Steve. Really good to hear that Eddie Grant song again as well. Not heard that for ages. I'm Mark Franklin. Welcome to Chilled Nation. 2 hours of the best chilled songs from the 80s and 90s. Starting with The Stranglers.

Another weekend draws to a close. How was yours? I had a great one catching up with the celebrity traitors. I am absolutely hooked. I'm just hoping that Richard E. Grant stays in for a long time because I love him and he is clearly loving this experience already. It's Chilled Nation on Nation Radio. Some real treats for you between now and 11, like this from Cyndi Lauper.

Due to ill health, Rod Stewart has had to postpone some live shows. There's Rhythm of My Heart on Chilled Nation from Nation Radio. A very good evening. Thank you for choosing to round off your weekend here with me. I'm Mark Franklin, and next to play, this is Natalie Cole and Miss You Like Crazy.

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This was one of the hits from 1992. Patti Smythe with Don Henley. The song is called Sometimes Love Just Ain't Enough. Evening, it's Chilled Nation, Nation Radio. Here's Christopher Cross and Arthur's theme. 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
8: 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Time's up. 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
9: Psst. Hey, dogs. Yeah, I'm talking to you. 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
17: Evening, I'm Mark Franklin, rounding off your weekend with some lovely chilled songs from the 80s and 90s. We continue with this from Texas, Put Your Arms Around Me.

They announced this week they are going back on tour. They are Erasure, and there's The Circus. There's a brand new album coming as well. It's Chilled Nation, Nation Radio. Hello, I'm Mark Franklin. Got our surprise song lined up and ready to go at around 10:30 tonight. Looking forward to getting that on for you. But next, Sade, and this is No

Do you remember Miami Vice in the 80s? This song was used in the opening sequence of the very first episode. Not played that song on Chilled Nation for quite a while, so I thought, tonight I'm going to right that wrong and get on Phil Collins with the awesome In The Air Tonight. Hello, good evening, I'm Mark Franklin. You are listening to Nation Radio. Hope you're well, hope you've had a great weekend. And I hope that you're enjoying my personally curated playlist tonight as well. We continue, Joshua Caddison, and this is Jesse.

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M People on Chilled Nation from Nation Radio. Time now for this weekend's surprise song. It's where I play you something I think you may never have heard before. It's something you've forgotten about or just not heard for a while. In 89, Simple Minds scored their first and to date only UK number one single with Belfast Child. The follow-up, This Is Your Land, is this weekend's surprise song. This is-

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18: 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Are you?

Boyzone, and You Needed Me on Chilled Nation from Nation Radio. Thank you so much for listening this weekend. Much appreciated. I'll be back next Sunday night from 9. I'm Mark Franklin. Have a great week. I'm going to leave you with this from me.

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4: 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Through and through.
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4: 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That's enough of that. Oh, look, it's our stop.
5: 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On the train, you can.
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1: 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We'd drive around Rome on his Vespa. And he'd read me poetry from the old steps. And that's when I knew I was in love.
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0: 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But can you guess the year? It's a great listen. 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